0: Vous écoutez RM1, Nord-Sud 98.9, Centre 97.3, Est-Ouest 91.7. RM1, la radio nationale.
1: You're listening to RM1, it's 9 o'clock.

0: The English news update this morning, Jenny Yalapa. Good morning.
1: Good morning, Elvis. Good morning, everyone. The news this Saturday is largely dominated by the 2026 and 2027 budget. The reform of the pension system continues to evolve. The expert commission has already submitted its interim report to the steering committee chaired by the Prime Minister, Dr. Navin Ramgoolam. During the presentation of the budget, the head of the government announced that as from 1st January 2027, the basic retirement pension will be renamed the state age pension. Contrary to the initial recommendation of the expert commission, employment will not be retained as an eligibility criteria. Any eligible person with a monthly income below 14,000 rupees will receive a full state age pension. Above this threshold, beneficiaries will continue to receive the pension, but the amount will gradually reduce through a tapering mechanism up to an income ceiling of 50,000.

0: rupees. The government is thus restoring universal eligibility from the age of 60 years old, subject to the adjustment based on income and calculation parameters. As a result, the income support measure will be scrapped. Of the 263,200 pensioners currently eligible, more than 90% will continue to benefit from the state age pension, with over 75% receiving the full pension scheme. Barely an hour after the presentation of the budget yesterday, the CTSP, Confédération des Travailleurs du Secteur Privé, has come out strongly against it. The trade union body is denouncing a budget it considers disconnected from the realities of ordinary people. At the center of its criticism is the reform of the all-age pension and the introduction of means testing system. For the CTSP, this measure is described as humiliating, as it would require elderly people to prove financial hardship in order to receive a pension they have contributed throughout their entire lives. As an alternative, the CTSP is proposing to maintain the universal pension and to increase income tax by 0.5% for income higher earners. In the same context, government members held a press conference following the presentation of the budget, during which they successively shared their reaction to the announced measures. Among them were the Deputy Prime Minister Ariane Avamari, Energy Minister Patrick Asiavaden, and Education Minister Mahengenga Porsad. First, the Deputy Prime Minister Ariane Avamari welcomed the inclusion of all proposals submitted by her ministry, particularly regarding the future domestic abuse bill, adoption reforms, and the extension of maternity leave to 1 year. On his side, Energy Minister Patrick Asiavaden highlighted the 75,000 rupees subsidy granted to households for the installation of solar panels. In the education field, Mahengenga Porsad emphasized the strengthened support for special education schools, as well as an allocation of 10 million rupees to combat bullying in schools. The ministers believe this budget is both social, inclusive and forward-looking. Gian Chilam, the president of LACIM, has also welcomed certain measures that could ease the burden of consumers. However, he believes it's still too early to draw a definitive conclusion. According to him, a thorough review of the budget document is necessary in order to better understand a full range of announced measures and their real impact on consumers. Well, we have reached the end of this flash news. Thank you for listening. Stay tuned to RM1.
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2: À l'occasion de la fête de la musique, Reza Dulimamod sera en compagnie de l'artiste Mouchira dans Tempête dans une tasse de thé ce dimanche. 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